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0: 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It's going to be in the, it's actually in the intersection of Independence and Briar Creek, smoking at the top of the pole.
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0: Hey, you do have police en route. They had the wrong location.
1: Terrible.
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1: I can give you the neighboring toll number if that'll make location easier for New Power.
0: You can go ahead and give me that. I'll put it in the notes.
1: It's going to be the number 1, Whiskey, 9, Tango, 2, 9.
0: Go for it, Engine 8. I got you on the line right now.

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1: Go ahead, engine 8.
0: Since our arrival, the pole has started smoking significantly more. We are hearing crackling and popping sounds, no visible sign of fire. We do have one CMPD unit on scene to assist with shutting down one lane of the off-ramp coming off of Independence to Briar Creek. We usually don't get an ETA from Duke Power, but is there a way that you could find out if they have one en route?
1: They forwarded to their dispatch. They did say that they would call us back with an ETA as soon as they could.
0: Yeah, for a reason I was asking, because this is probably going to, if it gets any worse, we're probably going to have to shut down this exit ramp.
1: 10-4, engine 8. Are you able to tell if the power's still on in the neighborhood?
0: As of right now, all the other street lights and traffic lights seem to be operational.
1: 10-4, engine 8.

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Alarm to Company Drive, 2102 Copper Plate Road. Originally, the caller was saying the ceiling light was sparking. Now, she's also smelling natural gas inside of the home. No symptoms, evacuation was advised. She got a hydrant in front of 2127 Copper Plate Road, across the street to Arley Hall Court in Fountain Grove Drive, 36 still.

0: 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Nothing showing. Major 36, have command investigate.
1: I'm on copy. 36 on scene. Will command have the showing?

0: Hello, Andrew Anthony.
1: Go ahead, Warren.
0: Duke has a 9-minute ETA.
1: Perfect. We have the off-ramp from Independence to Briar Creek shut down. The pole is visibly pushing black smoke now and actively arcing inside the conduit.
0: 10-4, Engine 8.
2: Pilot 59, Pineville. Traffic accident in the parking lot at 11812 Carolina Place Parkway. 11812 Carolina Place Parkway. P's on scene. Cross the Lancaster Highway and Sam Meeks Road. Ops 4.
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3: Pineville Tower 1, responded with BLS 59, 59 in Carolina Place Parkway. Carnival Pineville PD, they are on scene, NVA. One patient complaining of knee pain in the parking lot of the Disney District. That's it.

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Elevator entrapment investigation. 620 North Church Street. 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Elevator investigation. 620 North Church Street. On H. Hotel.

Mahmoud Mila 64 Bravo for a fall at Laurel Village, 13180 Dorman Road, 13180 Dorman Road, crossing Carolina Blossom Lane, Huntley Glen, apartment A Alpha 210, Alpha 210, Alps 4.

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1: Palm Legend 1, copy your route. 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Responded for an 88-year-old female with an unwitnessed fall. Injury to the head, no difficulty breathing, still on the ground. Name we're going to Alpha 210, Alpha 210, another second.
0: Palma, we copy.

0: 34. 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Engine 4. 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
1: Yeah, cleared up from the other call.
2: Yeah, we're in the squad taking this in. We're heading down Main Street right now.
1: Alright, we're going to be monitoring if y'all need us. We're going to drop off us.
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Alarm is before you. Basically, going to be behind the shelter on the left side near the tent.

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1: Go ahead.
0: Hey, I'm going to give them a call, but we do have a note in here that says crews can access the neighborhood through the manor parking lot to the north.
1: Yes, ma'am. We are attempting to get in through the locked main entrance.
0: Terrifying.
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1: Go ahead.
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1: All right. Hey, you guys are trying to reach us?
0: Can you switch over to Astro 3? 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

0: club one caller advised that she went down there to let you in, and she's going to stay down there for a BLS 64 to let them in as well.
1: Yes, ma'am. 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
0: 10-4.

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0: I see in our notes that you guys called 1067. 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
1: No, if y'all don't want to, that's fine. We're waiting on CMPD.

0: copy. 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
2: 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Medic routine, a known manacle. 1517 East 35th Street. Engine 7. Medic routine, a known manacle. 1517 East 35th Street.
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0: Rob San Jacinto, responding to the main plane. Calling my second party caller. 5-3, a 1-year-old locked in a gray Volkswagen in a parking lot. That's the first name.
1: Robinson Coffee.

0: 187.
1: Go ahead, Warren. 187, seen a security police on scene. It will be apartment N is in November. Earlier there was an assault call at this location. Reportedly the assailant was back. Unsure if there's another issue going on or if it's going to be from an assault.
0: Copy that.

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Sharon Road and Eastburn Road, Engine 16, MVA. 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
1: 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Army companies responding. It's going to be a two-car NVA head-on stop collision, gray sedan versus a white CRV, possibly one in track.
0: Next, you see copies.

0: Ladder 16 is on scene. We need a two-car NVA. 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
1: Okay, we're Ladder 16 with command, two-car NVA.

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0: 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We got a plug right across the street in the front yard. We're going to be out investigating.
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0: Engine 3, the caller states her smoke detector's been going off intermittently. 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

All of the companies are around 3834 Saxonbury Way. 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
0: Zero readings of gas or carbon monoxide in the house. With a piece of plastic on the heating element of the dishwasher that melted, caused

0: 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It's a single car in the street, fully involved. This would be a working car fire. 36 have command.
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0: How long to water for?
1: Very weird.
0: It sounds like maybe Transit PD is out with this female. She's, as long as she's disabled, unable to get down the stairs, and she's not exactly sure where she is. We also have police en route. She did say she was not hurt.
1: Okay, you say Transit Police is with her?
0: It's sounding like it. I'm trying to get her to hand them the phone so we can speak with them directly.
1: Gotcha.

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coming from the front door. Believes no one is home. Engine 18 going to be wrecked. You're hiding a crest near Trevescent. Cross streets of Trevescent Avenue and Avalon Avenue. 13 still.

0: Ladder 4, go ahead. You still on the phone with the patient?
1: Negative, sir. We disconnected. Transit PD was advising that they were out with her at Pavilion B Bravo near the elevators.
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0: Okay, y'all go around.

0: Lot of 13's on chain, nothing showing. Lot of 13 in the command, investigating.
1: Hello, copies. Lot of 13 in the command, nothing showing.

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0: 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Is CMPD out there?
1: They're not. 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
1: Go ahead, Liz.
0: Yes, sir. Have you made patient contact?
1: Yep, we got her on the bus. She needs to get ready to push the AV radio button.
0: 10-4, so you don't need police help?
1: Negative.
0: 10-4, sir. Thank you.
1: Hey, just put in the notes for this, her address was 3111 Minnesota Road. It's over in Tim's area.
0: 10-4, sir.
1: She got on bus number 34.
0: Good work, sir. Thank you.

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1: Negative. 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

0: 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Fire alarm. 575 Clanton Road, Ungi, Delta. 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

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Cross streets are Clanton and 77. 43 still.

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1: 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Happy that you're resetting the system. I'm trying to get it silenced.

confirm the company who's wanting to North 85 and University City Boulevard. It's going to be on the right-hand shoulder, almost right at the exit. We have it pulled up on the camera. We see two cars and a dump truck.

0: Engine 22 is on scene. We have one car against the median. It appears to be other vehicles on the right-hand shoulder.
1: Ten 22.
2: Man, we're coming off you city. Which would be the best way to go?
0: The car against the median, PD is advising they're good. We are pulling up right here at the exit, 43. Going to get a check on patients here in a second.
2: Do you want us to hang out on the bridge or come to you?
0: You can hang there on the bridge for a second until we get a channel we got going on.

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0: 6 come da lei.
1: Papa Rescue 8, respond with medic 5500 Plum Creek Lane. Responding for a female unknown Asian passed out with foaming at the mouth. Normal breathing prayer diagnostic. It's going to be at the park at Catalina, apartment L, nothing further.
2: 7997 Shady Oak Trail, engine 20, medic routine diabetic problem. 7997 Shady Oak Trail.
3: And witnessed a two vehicle accident, 77 northbound before exit 5. Per medic, they're advising it's going to be right after Nations Ford overpass. You have a medic unit going down an exit and turning around.

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1: 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We have had a second caller. They were plotting at Mount Holly Road and Chatteroy Drive.
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0: 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That's going to be Mount Holly at Chatteroy.
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2: 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The known manacle. North I-77 and West Arrowwood Road. Engine 12 and ladder 20. The known manacle. North I-77 and West Arrowwood Road.

0: Ladder 23. Assist police. 8520 East W.T. Harris Boulevard. On F. Foxtrot. Ladder 23. Assist police. 8520 East W.T. Harris Boulevard. On F. Foxtrot.
1: 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It's going to be the entrance to the exit ramp.

0: Ladder 33, Lawrence.
1: Ladder 33, go ahead.
0: I just want to make sure this isn't a medical hold, right?
1: 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They're responding routine traffic. 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
2: Stab wound, 6721 Albemarle Road, engine 23. Stab wound, 6721 Albemarle Road,

956, Matthew Station 2 Rescue, Delta Assault at the in-town suite, 9211 East Independence Boulevard, 9211 East Independence Boulevard, outside, crossing the Turn Lane and Rice Road, hopping on that Ops 4, time out 2248.

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0: You know this was called in by? We don't have anybody here.
1: Yeah, CMPD called it in. It's public storage, 8520 East W.T. Harris, unit number CO42 and BO44. This Concord PD was on scene. Let me call them and see if I can get some more information.

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4: We got it. Showing 12 on scene. It's going to be 77 northbound. Right at the split for Arrowwood Road. Two cars involved. We'll stand by if anyone's trapped or not.
1: Well, I'm copy. This 12 scene will come in. 77 northbound at the split to Arrowwood. Two cars, yeah.

0: Ladder 20, come on back down. We're going to need you to set up the block for us. We're in a pretty bad location here.
1: Ladder 20, copy. Can you repeat your location?
0: It's going to be 77 northbound, right at the split, where it splits off to go to Arrowwood.
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0: Long Range in 13.
1: Go ahead.
0: Yeah, we're going to upgrade this based on this with the CAS bus.
1: All right, we're on scene. You can clear the lot.
0: Sorry, Agent 13, you have some background noise. You said to hold off on the upgrade?
1: Yeah, that's fine. We're on scene.
0: 10-4, Agent 13.

0: 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He advised Freedom Drive is closed down right now in front of Ashley. 10-4, engine 13. Also, CMPD said that they should be rolling up.
1: Yeah, they don't say.
0: No.

0: 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After all that, you can clear now. 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
2: 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West 5th Street and North Graham Street. Engine 4, pedestrians struck. West 5th Street and North Graham Street.
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0: 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The vehicle, the trucker, is still on scene. 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
1: Terrible.
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1: Number 4, the patient.
2: 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I can attempt to call them back.
1: That's simple. Is there a way you can put their phone number in our notes and we can pass along to PD?
2: 10-4, I'll take it to you.

0: 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This was called another alarm company. Said it was a keypad activation, or correction, an activation from their mobile app. We did speak with a resident. Alarm company called back, requested a cancel, proper codes given.
1: Do you have as a resident asked to cancel?
0: That's affirmative. She said it was accidental. Her child was playing on the phone.
1: Okay, we'll cancel. Thank you, ma'am.
0: 10-4.
2: The caller stated that the patient got into an Uber and went to the Charlotte Beer Garden and is requesting the police to go out there.
3: That's 10-4. I guess that'll be something I'll have to be relayed to P. We'll see if we can go face to face with PD and tell them that, but I'm not sure where that is.
2: 10-4, I believe it's on Tivola.
3: Copy. We're going to go face to face, try and give that info to a PD, and then we're going to clear.
2: Copy.
4: PD joint, just not complete.
2: 22 Trace, I'm complete.

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Alan Black and Alexis, Alan Black Road at Alexis Drive, off 4th traffic.

56 to CMED. We just went face to face with PD, relayed information. You can go ahead and show it's clear. 10-4.

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Allen Black Road and Alexis Drive. PD's on scene. About a vehicle into a tree. 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
1: All say with a vehicle versus a tree, man, police is both in as well.
0: Copy on same vehicle versus tree, PD on scene, out investigating.

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They're advising a residential fire alarm activation for Zone 10 smoke detector. 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They're on cross streets at Weddington Road and Mark Place. 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

0: 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Engine 18 and Tower 18, NVA, South I-77 and LaSalle Street.
1: Army companies responding. 45 and 77 reported to be at exit 67 on 485. Unknown how many occupants. Callers no longer on scene advising they saw a dark colored coupe, sports car, hydroplane in the guardrail. Police are still en route.
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4: Say where's 19.
2: Ladder 20 to 12. We just got off the ramp on the 77. We didn't have anything either. We're going to clear for something further.
4: 10-4. We'll do the same.
1: Alarm's correct.
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1: Engine is going to be after LaSalle. We're turning around now. We'll get it. We're right here.

0: eight teams on the scene, southbound, right before the south.
1: Chuck Warrington, 18 on scene.
0: Or after it was south. Ain't nobody heard of this one. I'm out on the scene with that one.
1: 10-4. You said it's going to be a dark SUV in the express lanes. Possibly two patients.
2: Pain. 1715 West Boulevard. Engine 10. Chest pain. 1715 West Boulevard.

0: We're going to go ahead and clear tower since y'all over there.
1: 10-4.
2: Lumber Company's responding. 5535 Prosperity Ridge Road. Going to be the Slim Chickens. Call came from the premise. Caller advising that the fire panel in the office was going off. And first advised no sign of smoke or fire. Then stated when the alarm initially went off, they thought they saw smoke, but then it cleared up. Sounds like evac may be complete.
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0: to 12 if we can. Head down East Arrowwood to go back to 45 and 77. We're putting 20 on it with you.
1: Nothing showing in a restaurant. East 31 being investigated. Ladder just hold tight.

0: for zone one. It's going to be for Stonecrest. Cross streets are exit 59, 45, and Piper Station. It's going to be 32 still.
1: Checking to make sure, but I saw twos were in quarters, and it still picked us up from station.

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1: Glen Engine 12.
0: Just confirm they're saying to enter.
1: Correct. The caller, the semi-truck driver, he said that he's no longer on scene. He says that if you locate it, the inner 45 and 77, he said the car is blocking the lanes. It's right before the express lane ends. Tell us what that is for.

0: arm. You can put one of the twos on it. We'll go back to services there in the quarters.
1: We're working on it.
0: Ten, roger that.
2: 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Control time 2332.
3: Assault medic hold. 1300 North Tryon Street, on H, Hotel, Ladder 2. 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
1: Ladder 2, it's going to be South Tryon Street. It's going to be South Tryon. We're trying to get the address to verify in Ted. Go to South Tryon.

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1: Go to tower 18.
0: Well, we checked out the second wreck just south of LaSalle. Medic arrived on scene. Both patients are being evaluated by medic. We've been cleared.
1: 10-4 tower 18.
2: Ladder 16, Assault, 2017 Stony Point Lane. 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
3: Started one to alarm.
4: Engine 31, go ahead.
3: Quick question, if we actually received this alarm or this call from the alarm company or from the guy on the scene?
4: Negative, sir. It was a male on the premise.
3: Copy that. I'm going to leave it with him. He's going to call the alarm company. The strobes weren't going off. The alarm system wasn't activated. It says supervisory on the panel, so they're going to get it fixed.
4: 10-4, sir.

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1: Go ahead.
0: We got eyes on it. It's going to be in the express lane. This whole lane there just passed for about 66.8 mile marker.

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2: Alarm to ladder 2, it's going to be a female that's assaulted. 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
0: Copy that. Thank you.
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0: 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Medic routine stroke. 4642 Perth Court. 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
3: 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We'll just take CMPD out here to take care of the car.
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0: 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It's going to be the Park Creek Apartments, Apartment 5. 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
1: 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We're unavailable.
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0: Confirm a highway patrol. They have a call, but they won't be able to dispatch a wrecker until they arrive on scene.
1: Careful.
0: The company is responding to 1000 Pearl Parkway. I got a call from the alarm company. They're advising multiple activations for general fire, smoke on the third floor, elevator lobby, and smoke on the third floor for a hall at trash room. You're on a cross street to Innovate Lane and Victory Garden Lane. It's going to be one still.

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0: You cancel medic. I also have the pole number when you're ready.
1: 10-4, go ahead with it.
0: 1-9, Charlie, Juliet, 5-4. 1-9, Charlie, Juliet, 5-4.
1: 10-4, line 13. 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

0: 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Also, my son sings a thank you.
1: Why is he your muscle? Can you repeat?
0: I was saying that poll number, it's the poll across from it.

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1: Ladder 26, the caller just called back. 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She thinks that someone might have been just smoking outside. 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
0: Ladder 26, copies. We're almost there. We're going to continue in to check it out.
1: Different ladder 26.
2: Energy's put a ticket in for it. They'll call us back with an ETA when they get one.
0: Appreciate it. CMPD's on scene. Medics clear. We're clear as well.
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0: 23 alarm. I've got nobody in the parking lot waving us down or see anybody. 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
1: Negative. Looks like they're in a vehicle. However, they did try and call back. No answer.
2: 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MVA. Briar Creek Road and East Independence Boulevard. 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MVA. Briar Creek Road and East Independence Boulevard. 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
1: Ladder 4, cancel the run, ladder 4, cancel the run, call on the hotline.
2: Ladder 1, MVA, East Independence Boulevard and Briar Creek Road, on F, Foxtrot. Ladder 1, MVA, East Independence Boulevard and Briar Creek Road, on F, Foxtrot.

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Fire alarm. 575 Clanton Road, on B, Bravo. Engine 43, and Ladder 2. Fire alarm. 575 Clanton Road, on B, Bravo.

Newburgh Station 3, first responder only. Hot response for a crash alarm. Grand Palisades Parkway at Vail Ridge Drive. Grand Palisades Parkway, Vail Ridge Drive. PD's responding. Ops 4.

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1: 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I think this is where 42 just was at. 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
2: 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They are located at the entrance of the apartments on Hollyfield Drive.

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2: 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I just called them. They're going to call Medic and see if Medic wants them to respond as well.
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Medic routine difficulty breathing. 3202 Wilkinson Boulevard. Engine 10. Medic routine difficulty breathing. 3202 Wilkinson Boulevard.

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Apartment fire. 3337 Magnolia Hill Drive, Battalion 4, Battalion 9, engines 15, 42, 7, and 8, ladder 45, ladder 23, rescue 11, and safety 1. Apartment fire. 3337 Magnolia Hill Drive. 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Apartment fire. 3337 Magnolia Hill Drive. 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Engine 65. Apartment fire. 3337 Magnolia Hill Drive. On H. Hotel.

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0: Hey, Corus, back that truck up. 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
0: Okay. Yeah, go ahead and start me one. BLS, not emergency, false.
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0: Was that 5-3 or 6-3?
1: 5-3. They have about a 3-minute ETA.
0: Okay. Engine 2, VLS, 5-3.
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Touch West Mac and Still Creek Station 1, a vehicle fire. 45 Outer Loop, B4, exit 6. I-45 Outer Loop, B4, exit 6, West Boulevard. Got bring on Mech Op 6, Op 6, through traffic.

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Difficulty breathing. 6601 Yaipu Drive. Engine 65. Difficulty breathing. 6601 Yaipu Drive.

0: Westland Squad 2, is around. Squad 2 coming around.
1: Stoker Green's one around.
0: Stoker Green's walking around.

0: West Mesa, Desert Dunes spawning 45 Outer Loop, reported to be before West Boulevard. It's a third party caller said he could see a car smoking, possibly on fire on the side of the road.
1: West Bancroft.

Liberty 91, I'll let Nick. There's one car on the off ramp on exit 6 to the inner. Couldn't see nothing. Didn't look like there was any fire, so maybe you guys check that out.

0: Westman Squad 2 Central.
1: Roger.
0: You just received that one call on this, correct?
1: Ten four.
0: Okay, we just stopped, checked one vehicle, but that vehicle went all the way from Wilkeson Boulevard to West Boulevard. Got headed back to Wilkeson on the internet. That's a foul. We're going to clear up.
1: Central copies.

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1: Anyone?
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0: 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Enter through the back door, ops 4.
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2: 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One.
1: Go ahead.
2: We're en route, but we're coming from Nations 4, Gulf Oak 77. So our ETA is about 20 minutes. Just to let you know.
1: Clear. I do now. That's clear.

0: Central, the Hunter Cylinder 1 and Bravo 72 responding to Stumptown Road. 62-year-old male fell and dislocated his knee. Provides to use the back door.
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Ladder 17. Ill person medic hold. 5501 Josh Birmingham Parkway. Ladder 17. Ill person medic hold. 5501 Josh Birmingham Parkway.

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1: 14.
0: Engine 14. The caller was just driving through. He's no longer on scene. He advised there was a tree down. He wasn't sure if it was on any structures or vehicles or if any lines were down. Did advise no sign of smoke or fire.
1: 14 check.
2: 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Medic routine electrocution. 816 York Lock Road. 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Engine 12. Medic routine electrocution. 816 York Lock Road, on G, Golf.

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0: Medic 13's on scene requesting you guys emergency traffic. There's a subject threatening to shoot medic unit on scene. PD's 1 minute ETA as of 0148.
1: Okay.
2: I'd be going for a 57-year-old female, possible psychiatric, advising that there is electrical current that seems to be shocking the back of her head.

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0: 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Do you copy notes for best access?
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1: Negative, I don't.
0: 10 Flange 11. You guys are going to enter the front door, turn right, walk to the end of the hall. Patient's going to be the last door on the right.

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1: Confirm there is a branch, very large branch going across the yard, the road rather, and it is blocking the roadway. There is another way out to get out, in and out of this neighborhood, so people are not locked into the neighborhood. However, the branch is completely blocking the roadway. We're going to need a crew out here to cut it open. We have marked the road with caution tape, and there's large umbrellas across it as well.
2: Tim, well, sir, I'll notify city arborist to see if I can get police down with barricades. Just to be sure, is this on Phoenix Place or Sharon Lane?
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0: Armored Agent 14, the arborist has a ticket in now, and I have police responding routine traffic with barricades. Ten more, sir. I've put a ticket in with the arborist, so they should be getting around to it. I also have police responding routine traffic with barricades for it.
1: Check.

0: Vintage 4 is on scene, 505 West 7th Street, that's 4 B.
1: We're getting along. Like I said, we put caution tape on both sides of the branch down. No hazard other than blocking the road. We'll be clearing.
2: 10-4, sir. Police was asking how many barricades you think it would take to dissuade people not turned away by the tape.
1: I mean, if they wanted to bring one on either side, the big thing they may have to deal with is just people coming down the road, because it's about, I don't know, a couple hundred feet between Sharon Road and the tree.
2: 10-4, sir. Thank you.

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Alarm company is responding to 4401 Barcade Downs Drive. Alarm company called in advising of a commercial fire alarm, general fire activation, zone 075. The cross streets would be Kearney Boulevard and Bullfinch Road. It's going to be 16 still.

0: Letter 45. 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Or road and Old Concord Road.
1: Okay. Hey, Martin, 16 on scene with command. Alarms audible, nothing showing.

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1: Good.
0: We don't have any contacts for the building in FDM, and the alarm company gave us a contact that just went to a voicemail. I left them a voicemail, and that's the only contact number I have.
1: All right. Same as before, this property will not go on silence, so it's got audible alarms on it. I've got an RP here that's a nighttime security guard. He's going to do fire watch and take responsibility. Unless a call comes in from the premise, don't redispatch it.
0: 10-4 engine 4. Engine 4, just be advised, we can only do that until 0700 hours, but we'll put it in the notes.
1: 10-4.

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It's going to be a two-car MVA, a Dodge Charger versus a second sedan. 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

0: 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There's no signs of smoke or fire. 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
1: 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I'll give him a call.
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1: 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She has evacuated.
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Smoke odor inside. 6475 Hadbury Creek Trail, on the Delta, Battalion 2, engines 28, 27, and 36, and ladder 28. Smoke odor inside. 6475 Hadbury Creek Trail, on the Delta,

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Engine 32, and Lada 32. Fire alarm. 16,155 Lancaster Highway.

Farmers Company's responding, 6475 Hackberry Creek Trail. Going to be the Addison Park Apartments, Cross Street, Sugarberry Drive, Hackberry Grove Circle, 28 still. Call came from a third party, not on scene, advising he was FaceTiming a resident who lives on the second floor. Said he wasn't sure about the apartment, but she was cooking and fell asleep while she was on the phone with him. Caller was able to see smoke in the apartment, unable to get her attention. Both he and I attempted to call her back, no answer. I left a voicemail. They have a private hydrant at the corner of Hackberry Creek Trail. 28 still.

Alarm company is responding to 16155 Lancaster Highway. Alarm company called in advising of activation for fire water flow alarm, zone 189. Cross streets are Howfield Way, Drive and Johnston Road, 2032 Steel. Also, there's a gate code in the notes.

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1: Hey, Lord, it's way on some on scene of command, three-story apartment, something.
0: Ladders, I'll see.

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0: Hey, is the caller service this building?
1: That's affirmative. I was able to confirm this address. Best you could give me on an apartment was that it was on the second floor.
0: Okay, are you still on the phone with him?
1: Negative. He was not on site. If you want, I can call him back.
0: Yeah, if he's been here before, just ask him if it was a left freezeway or a right freezeway. Go ahead and put us under control. Hold with 28, so we don't have any sound smoke and fire.
1: Hey, sir, give me a control time, 0330. I'll reach back out for the call.

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0: 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He's on his way in. He's never been there before, but it sounded like you had finally made contact with the lady he was talking about.
1: Okay, you said he did make contact with her?
0: 10-4. He said it sounded like you had also made contact.

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1: Copy. Can you get with the front desk? 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
0: Copy that. Room 831.
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0: 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Medic, so CPR instructions.
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Assault medic hold. 1837 Burgundy Drive. 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

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Fire alarm. 16155 Lancaster Highway, on B, Bravo, letter 32. Fire alarm. 16155 Lancaster Highway, on B, Bravo,

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0: Hey, would you contact RP and have him respond out, please?
1: 10-4. The alarm company advised they didn't have any contacts on file. We do have one through FDM. I'll go ahead and get her started.
0: 10-4. Thanks.
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Salt Manic Hole. 6810 North Tryon Street, Anai, India. Letter 45. The Salt Manic Hole. 6810 North Tryon Street, Anai, India.

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0: 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I'll see the request for medic. 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

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Medic routine difficulty breathing. 655 East 7th Street.

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0: 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She is on dialysis.
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0: 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Engine 19. A known medic hold. 431 Rogmont Road, on J, Juliet.
1: 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I missed the establishment.
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0: 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Engine 32. Fire alarm. 16155 Lancaster Highway.
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0: This is going to be a third-party caller for a 68-year-old male. The nurse is at home. She's not on scene. She says she's been trying to reach the patient all day with no response. PDs are out.

0: Washington 22, medic routine hemorrhage, 1930 Prospect Drive, on the Delta. 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
1: RP, that's listed. Left a message for him.
2: 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He'll figure it out in the morning when I get in there in the fire alarm for the quad office.
1: 10-4.

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1: There's an A and a B on each of the doors here.

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0: Confirming you're en route.
1: Stand 4, speeder's not at bay.
0: 10-4. Alarm company is responding to 1414 South Tryon Street. This is going to be for the rail yard. Alarm company called stating an activation for water flow for the pump room. You're going to have cross streets at East Bland Street and Winota Street. It's going to be 2 still. It's going to be apartment C, and he said you have to go upstairs for it.
2: 10-4.
0: On street, just got a call from the premise. Security's on scene waiting for your guys' arrival.

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Report she's having difficulty breathing. She does have a history of COPD. Also having difficulty remembering, reports that she can't think right. Reports her oxygen's in the 80s. There's no one else there with her, but the door is unlocked. Nothing further.

0: 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Looks like it might be like an in-law suite.
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1: Go ahead.
0: The caller advised that the door is unlocked and you guys can just go on in. She's unable to get up.
1: 10-4, we've made patient contact.
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On F. Foxtrot. 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
1: Yes, stand by.

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1: 37.
0: The caller said she's going to send her daughter down. 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There should be a back door. And that's where the daughter will be to let you in.
1: All right, Jim, we're going to turn around and go back.

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1: The attacker is not on scene. Police are en route.

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0: Cab is pulled up on the camera. Go down, turn left on Old Steel Creek. You're going to see it. You can see it smoldering. Driver was driving by, no longer on scene.
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0: and Zillow.
1: We're all same here. The top of the pole is broke off, and it is smoldering a little bit. It's got a little flame up there. We've got a pole number for you if you're ready.
0: Yeah, four, go ahead with it.
2: Engine 35 and ladder 27. Fire alarms. 10806 Mariana Court. Engine 35 and ladder 27. Fire alarms. 10806 Mariana Court.
0: Are there any lines down with the pole being broken at the top?
1: No, it's the top of the pole is broke off and twisted up. Everything's still up in the air, and it's pretty high or whatever, but it is burning.
0: 10-4, we're on the phone now with you.

0: 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Your crash seems to be dead end in Wasora Lane, 335 still.
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0: Lake Fire, Charlotte Fire, unknown problem, 45 enter before exit 14. 45 enter before exit 14, Ops 6, Mike Ops 6.
1: Bravo 37.
2: 37, sir, that's 191, go ahead.
1: I'm sorry. Just letting you guys know, we're 10-4 on the scene, working on a patient transport decision. She's trying to figure out what she's going to do with her daughter.
2: 10-4.
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2: 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I just got here. 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

0: Last Mech Squad 2. The known manacle. North I-485 inner and Mount Holly Road. Umdi, Delta. West Mech Squad 2. The known manacle. North I-485 inner and Mount Holly Road. Umdi, Delta.
1: General. All units responding to 45 enters just before exit 14 Holly Road. It's called by a third party reporting approximately late 30s-year-old male. Is standing in the middle of the interstate wearing possibly a gray shirt and black pants. Caller also reported patient is near a sedan, possibly a Prius, that is silver or gray as well. Caller is no longer on scene, was just passing through, nothing further.

0: calling. You got any better location?
1: Stand by, 21. Engine 21, the only information they have in here is 485 enter before exit 14.
0: Copy. We got on from North Chapel, heading back towards Mount Holly. Haven't come across anything yet.
1: 10-4, it's also showing a gray or silver car. It was a third-party caller.

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0: So we gonna hop on the outer and go from here all the way to Wilkeson. You repeat your traffic. We're gonna hop on the outer and head down Wilkeson to see if we see anything.

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0: 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We're going to go ahead and clear.
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2: 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We have CMPD out with a gentleman in a silver sedan. Just after Wilkinson, before Morris Chapel.
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0: US 18, West Mount Crestview, in consciousness at the intersection of Wilkinson Boulevard and Field Ridge Road. Wilkinson Boulevard and Field Ridge Road. I'll swerve traffic.
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It's calling by a CATS dispatcher. Reports that a CATS bus passed by a white vehicle with a white male inside, possibly passed out. Bus is no longer on scene. 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
2: Engine 4, and ladder 4, fire alarm, 531 Spratt Street, on B, Bravo. Engine 4, and ladder 4, fire alarm, 531 Spratt Street, on B, Bravo. Engine 30, seizure, 13,300 York Center Drive. Engine 37, seizure, 13,300 York Center Drive. Charlotte Fire Department, the time is 0700 hours.

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1: Emergency or not? Westlake Fire, Steel Creek Station 1 fire, fire alarm, 8425 Wilkinson Boulevard, 8425 Wilkinson Boulevard, Country Tuntland Road and Sam Wilson Road, operating ops 8, come out 703.

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0: 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We are on Marshall. We're out dusty in a few minutes.
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0: All lines are safe. You got some power lines down on a car. The caller's saying there's no one in the vehicle. I'm going to call Duke now.
1: Easy 15, copy.

0: 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It's 3-7-8-9 for Scotch.
1: I apologize, I can't copy. Can you repeat, please?
0: 37 Medic 9, patient contact.
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1: Five.
0: I can't get to it to get a pole number, but they got multiple lines down. A big tree came down. They're going to need a tree company to come out here. Service line to the house, the 644, and all the main lines running across the backyard. It's probably about four or five power lines down with it.

0: got in contact with an RP who's going to send someone out, as well as respond out after he finishes another project, and get the alarm company to come out to reset that alarm.
1: 10-4, you can let the RP know, or if you do get in contact with them again, I'll leave as a note that we looked through the building. It would not reset. There was no type of smoke or fire, just to update them as well that they will need to maintenance or service it.
0: 10-4, come in.
2: Stay in 1-4-6.

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Medic routine seizure. 10638 Clogs Freeman Drive. 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On the Delta.

Florida Engine 12. Caller reported that a line, correction, a limb fell out of the tree and knocked this power line down in the road. She said there was no arcing or sparking. Duke has been contacted. They'll call back with an ETA.

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1: We're going to shut Cooper down. His outload isn't right. Need to see a PDI. Here's what. 305.
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0: Flyer 31 along.
1: Flyer 31, guys.
0: This, I see the last update. Is this going to be 85 northbound to 45 outer now?
1: That's affirmative. I'm changing it.
0: Copy. Thank you.

0: I hear the police are almost there on the radio, but medic said the caller, correction, the attacker is outside. He has a knife and a gun. He's banging on the door.
1: 21 copy.

0: 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We're on scene along with CMPD.
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2: The Hill Station 2 fire, carbon monoxide alarm, 7536 Cook Road, 7536 Cook Road, Kirk Street, Medeus Drive, and Woodbridge Valley Corps, operating on ops 6 of 6, Talon 720, correction 726.

0: Mayhem, what's your 2's route?
1: Good morning. 21 alarm, we have basic contact. Nobody shot.
2: Jim Barnes, 21. Mint Hill responding to 7536 Cook Road. Gonna be called in by a first party on scene. It's gonna be a single family residence. Caller is reporting that it's gonna be the upstairs smoke and CO alarms going off. Caller also stated that she was previously having a cold and felt lightheaded, but didn't think it had anything to do with the alarm. No other patients, nothing further at this time.
0: Mayhill, copy.

0: 1, just stand by where that first CMPD unit is. Don't commit to the northbound.
1: Copy, we're getting on 85 north now. You're talking about right before the ramp.
0: Yeah, I'm just going to check with medic. We're probably going to cut you loose here.
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2: 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We just waived medic off. We're going to be clearing CMPD matter only.
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1: I just want to clarify, the note that came out of the system, the street name was wrong. The street name, again, is Dolomite, D-O-L-O-M-I-T-E.
0: That's simple. I'll get it updated.

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0: We'll change to a fire alarm.
1: That's affirmative. It's a medical alarm and a fire alarm. When the alarm company first called in, she just mentioned a medical alarm.
0: Okay. Do you have contact with the resident?
1: Negative.
0: Okay.
1: Alarm company's en route to 8528 Stonefish Road. When the alarm company called us in, they originally said it was a medical alarm activation. Near the end, they said there was also a hallway smoke detector center camper fire alarm that was activated as well. Cross Street Thirst, Split Rock Lane, and Swift Arrow Lane, 21 South.
2: Black 13 South.

0: LR is 21.
1: Good.
0: In premise history, I do have a phone number for a resident. Do you want me to try to reach out to them?
1: Okay, we're pulling up.
0: Still, we're showing.

0: thing, two story. Residential, there's nothing showing. 21 will be command investigating.
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1: 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We're trying to find somebody that can come out there and get it for you.
2: Copy that. We're starting Clinton on to try to make sure it's passable, but it still needs work.
1: 10-4.
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1: 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It's control 10-46.

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0: 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Difficulty breathing. 12,332 Chesley Drive. 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Difficulty breathing. 12,332 Chesley Drive.
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0: 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Difficulty breathing. 12,332 Chesley Drive, on H, Hotel,

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2: 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Carbon monoxide. 3115 Westfield Road, Anai, India.

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1: 43 copy contact. The RP is requesting that you respond out. The alarm is still going off. She's going to be located in front of the office where the panel is. I did tell her that we responded out three times last night from 3:23 to 4:40, and she was not the RP that was on file that was contacted. There's only one RP, and they never answered, and a voicemail was left for them.
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0: alarm. Did you get this as a fire alarm, or did they call you on a landline?
1: They called me from the premise.
0: Okay. 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It's not a fire alarm. 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
1: I don't believe she knows how. 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
0: Okay, copy.

0: 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A known medic hold. 9218 Robert Burns Court, Engine 34. A known medic hold. 9218 Robert Burns Court.
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0: PD should be pulling up.
1: 2637. Go ahead, 26.
2: So we're all waiting at the academy. 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
1: That's fine. If you was the only one. Alarm is if 38's closer. I think 38 has extrication tools. 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
0: Team point to 37.
1: 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They could probably assist.

0: Blue Creek Station 2, Shaw Tire requesting a ladder 2, correcting truck 2, Blue Creek truck 2, to this with a Delta Pennon at South Bridge Forest Drive and Rhodes Hall Drive. South Bridge Forest Drive and Rhodes Hall Drive. Charlotte Fire, D-Delta, D-Delta for traffic. Talk 906.
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3: 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A known medic hold. 3201 heat stick place. Engine 16. A known medic hold. 3201 heat stick place.

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0: 416, that's all. An apartment at B Bravo.
1: Copy, thank you.

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1: Go ahead.
0: 21, you got 51 ALS coming from Coast 71 in Pontos.
1: Copy.

0: 6 in the morning.
1: Here's 6 in the morning.
0: Sorry, man, medic, not emergency.
1: 2 or 6 in the morning. I was just checking to see if you knew whose line those were.
2: Yeah, copy that. Nah, we don't need anybody out here. It's actually going to be a resident's responsibility.
1: Two more times.

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1: Go ahead.
0: When the call type upgraded from medic at 9/11, they were already responding non-emergency.
1: All right, thank you.

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1: Like 8, you miss.
0: 8.
1: You know, what's going to be fire non-emergent for lift assist?
0: Did simple copy fire non-emergent for lifting.

0: 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And a dead end. Operating on up spore. Come out 19. Correction 92.
1: The other gentleman was driving, but appears to be at a very high rate of speed. T-boned this car. The front of his vehicle is completely smashed in. He has scattered abrasions, seatbelt marking to his lower right abdomen. He's fully oriented. He's right now not certain about transport. We're trying to really tell him he should go based on the significant damage and injuries he has. I wish you all ETA.
2: 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We should be there in about 3 to 5.
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1: Heart rate 112, blood pressure 160 or 103, oxygen saturation currently between 92, it's been between 92 and 95%.
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3: 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Engine 13, medic routine difficulty breathing, 3415 Queen City Drive.
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1: Anything good?
0: We're going to go to non-emergency. This is most likely the same thing that we just went to look at about 30 minutes ago.
1: 10-4 to 10, I figured.

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1: Hey, same guys.
0: 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Two guys said that they're going to replace the pole here shortly. They're loading everything up to come out. Just for information.
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4: 3. Three of the four RPs didn't answer. Two of them I was able to leave a voicemail. One, the voicemail was not set up. And the fourth person is no longer an RP.
1: Okay.

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1: Hi, 51.
0: We're 10-4, just finishing up a refusal.
1: Copy that. Mom's house, that she doesn't have a key for the storm door and she was locked out. I told her that she would need to call a locksmith for that. When I told her to call a locksmith, she said that it was possibly because of a medical emergency. Medic is going to be holding the call. Just let me know if you need him.
2: He's 15, copy.
1: And walk. She's currently sitting on the floor feeling dizzy. Nothing further. Go ahead, 30.
3: B is Bravo, apartment adjacent to affected apartment.
4: Nothing visible from the exterior. 3B in command, investigate.
1: 10-4, engine 3, command, investigate.
3: You copy that?
1: Just confirming, you're forcing which apartment?
3: Sorry, we had a dead space. We're going to force apartment B, as in Bravo, adjacent to apartment Charlie. That's going to be the affected unit, Charlie apartment. We can hear the water running. The apartment is going to be vacant.
1: 10-4, to 30. Okay. 10-4 command, control time 956, holding with engine 3.

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0: 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Two-story residential, nothing showing. H-31 has command investigating. 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
0: 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It's not limbs. 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
1: Two or 15.
0: Just let them know it's got a hole in it, and it's burning up the whole inside of it.
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0: Okay. Is Brush 29 in service?
1: Let me check.

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1: Yeah, add Brush 29, non-emergency. 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

0: Rifle 911.
1: Go ahead.
0: I'm en route. Is 15 on scene?
1: That's 10-4. They're asking for you non-emergency.
2: Man, we're on scene. No ETA from Duke. We got a pole burning up this center. 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
1: Cooks 20, 10-4. And route the 221 South Tron Street to the CBG Condo Association. 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
1: I am responding to the 45 Inner after Oakdale Road. Calling about a third party report said a vehicle hydroplaned into the median. The tire and front bumper came off. Unknown number of patients, unknown injuries. It's going to be a blue sedan. Please come out with you, nothing further.

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1: Flyer 2, guys.
0: What are you showing Flyer 2, man?
1: Still for Flyer 2.
0: Long for reconnaissance.
1: Good.
0: Was you advised it was before Oakdale Road enter?
1: Our plot is saying it's after Oakdale Road. Those are called in by a third party as well.
0: Then for I'm traveling from Oakdale to I-77, I've been up at Oak Lake. Stand by, see CMPD zone scene.
1: 10-4.
0: Long Creek 4 is on scene. Got single vehicle off the roadway. Moderate damage. 54 High Command. This is going to be 45 outer, just past OG Harris.
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1: Engine 3-10-4. Soakers Engine 3 responding to 17013 Turtle Point Road. Got my first party on the scene. Reporting a water problem, advising water is leaking all over the road, pressure all over the yard. Advise that some people were working on it yesterday. And the caller's upset that the yard is flooding after they're reporting the fire department went out there yesterday for drainage in the road. Nothing further.
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0: 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We'll evaluate.
2: 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Fire alarm. 13009 Newburgh Green Drive. On C. Charlie. Engine 47 and ladder 26. Fire alarm. 13009 Newburgh Green Drive. On C. Charlie. Engine 22, MVA medic hold, between 6700 and 7052 University City Boulevard. Engine 22, MVA medic hold, between 6700 and 7052 University City Boulevard.

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Alarm Company's en route to 727 East Moorhead Street to the Village on Moorhead. Caller advised there's no time to smoke or fire and their alarm system is in test, but the alarm still went off in 817. Cross streets are Euclid and Royal, Tucson.

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0: 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Are they working on the system?
1: That is what it sounds like. The call came from the concierge.
0: Stand for it. We'll check it out. Yeah, it's going to go off no matter if we're working on it or not. We'll check it.
1: 10-4, Liar 2.

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1: Unconscious, 16524, Ambersad Road East, 16524, Ambersad Road East, cross streets of a dead end in McDowell Creek Court. He's Ops 4, Mech Ops 4, 1106.
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1: 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Currently trying to assess patient's breathing. 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
0: Caller saying that this is near the bank. He saw smoke and possibly some arcing from a power pole, but he couldn't totally see due to the trees in the way.
1: Copy. You go ahead and get Duke and route if you want. We just lost power at the station, so I'm sure this is all same occurrence.
0: October 21.

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0: We did get an additional caller for Old Matt Hall and Freedom. I am notifying Dave.
1: 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I'll try to get you a phone number.

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0: Alarm 27. The caller says that her husband has lots of things plugged in inside the garage, and she is worried that it is going to start a fire. So she would like us to come and take a look at it.
1: 10-4.

0: calling her 600 to Central on main dispatch.
1: Yes.
0: Hey, we're in Huntersville working a graduation. I need a medic unit to South Lake Christian Academy, the school building. Address is 13820 Hagers Ferry Road. I'll send somebody else to flag them down. It's going to be for a syncopal patient with a heart history. We have patient contact now, and we can jump off four.
1: 10-4, we'll get someone around for you. You want them emergent or not?
0: Let's start them emergent, preferably at ALS. I want to get a picture of the heart. And no need for numbers for Huntersville's off-duty event.
1: Copy. No numbers for needed for you guys. We're on emergent. Go ahead.
2: If you'll let Duke know as well, we're making our way down. There is a transformer that's on fire in their facility right here off of Freedom.
1: Do it, 21.
0: Charlie Carr, 600, it's on Ops 4.
1: 10-4, you're getting medic 48. They're coming from Navant Hospital.
0: 10-4, thank you.
1: Correction, it's actually going to be at Atrium Hospital.
0: 10-4.
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1: 48, go ahead.
0: Good afternoon, Medic 48. We're at a graduation, high school graduation, an attendee in the gymnasium got syncopal, passed. We got him outside. We had another session of syncope. 81-year-old male, history of open heart surgery in 2004, significant amount of medication, related atrial fib, 128 over 70 on the pulse, 131 on the VGL. I'm sorry, on the pressure, 131 on the VGL, 50 pulse, sitting at about 81. We'll be in the entryway. When you get here, I'll have somebody flag you down.
1: 10-4-6, we'll be there in like 2 minutes.
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0: I advise the homeowner to unplug everything and to call out an electrician. That way they can expect it. That way we're not taking any liability or anything is safe or not.
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2: 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They did not give an ETA.
3: 10-4, it's going to look like somebody either backed in or hit this pole. It is Lynn held up by the power lines. I got a number for you when you're ready.
2: 10-4, go ahead.
3: One, Charlie, zero, November, 2-0.
2: 10.65. One Charlie, zero, November, 2-0.
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1: Okay, we'll check them both again, but we didn't see anything. 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
1: 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No medic needed.
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1: Tower 1, 10-4. Units responding 400 on Polk Street. Going to be the middle James Brewery. Spire 1, we're calling by the alarm company for a zone 999, zone 999. It's going to be a general fire alarm in the commercial building. No contact has been made with anyone on site. Nothing further.
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0: 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I'm here. He's waving us off. We're 10. I'm 1023.
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Medic routine unconscious. 6419, Rumenrain. Engine 28. 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Engine 7. Carbon monoxide. 1444 Anderson Street, on J, Juliet. Engine 7. Carbon monoxide. 1444 Anderson Street, on J, Juliet.

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1: Alarm 28, can you repeat? They're responding, not emergency.
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0: 7, go ahead.
1: The caller said that her daughter was feeling sick this morning. 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The person who called is not going to be on scene, but she said her wife and daughter will be there. They're waiting outside.
0: 7, go ahead.
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1: West Lake responding 8844 Larchmont Circle. Going to be responding for a medical alarm of an unknown age patient. 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They have no access information and no numbers for the patient. 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

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Medic routine ill person. 4426 South Tryon Street. 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

Ladder 16. Medic routine fall with injury. 4400 Sharon Road. Ladder 16. Medic routine fall with injury. 4400 Sharon Road.

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0: Alright, you can mark us en route and on scene. We're actually here in the food court area. I'm on foot right now heading down to that location.
1: 10-4 Ladder 16, you're responding to Warby Parker. 38-year-old female fell due to sinkable episode with a head injury.
0: Copy.

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Pedestrian struck. North Hoskins Road and Aram Drive. 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
1: Fire 16.
2: Hey, Bravo 2 to that company. 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
2: 10-4, we are about to turn onto the mall property, so we'll see you in just a few minutes.
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Tower 18. Pedestrian struck. North Hoskins Road and Aram Drive. On C. Charlie. Tower 18. Pedestrian struck. North Hoskins Road and Aram Drive. On C. Charlie.

0: passing that 56. 56. BLS 15 coming from
1: 53. 56, 15. 15. Okay, we've got a guy here, just has been using crystal meth for a few days, complaining of racing heart, paranoia. I'm about to get some vitals for you. How far out are you?
2: We're leaving 53 now. It'll be about 10, 15 minutes.
1: I'll see you when you get here.

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0: The medic's not responding. This is going to be Lieutenant only. Your patient's been on the ground for 4.5 hours.
1: 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Thank you.
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Medic 34, West Mech Rescue, Charlotte Fire. Sponsored traffic accident on the freeway. It's going to be 85 northbound at mile marker 30, 85 north at mile marker 30. Using Mech Op 6, Op 6 for traffic, 1244.

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Medic routine trauma. 2431 North I-85. On 8. Hotel. Engine 21. Medic routine trauma. 2431 North I-85. On 8. Hotel.

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Respond for a traffic accident on Berkshire and Mount Holly Huntersville Road. Berkshire and Mount Holly Huntersville Road. Use Ops 8, make Ops 8 for your traffic, 1247.

0: Central Westmont, SWAT 2 on the scene. We're 85 northbound under the flyover bridge from 485. It looks like Isaac got one detained. We'll be out investigating.
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1: Here we are on Alpha 8. Engine 1 is going to be Alpha 8. Units responding to Berkshire on Holly Hunter's Road. Going to be looking for two vehicles. One's going to be a white Dodge Ram. The other is a gray Kia Sorento. So far, one patient, 53-year-old male. No bleeding. He's alert and late. No one's trapped in the vehicle. No one's thrown from the vehicle. Patient just wants to be checked on no further.
2: 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One male patient, constantly. 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

0: 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Engine 11 and ladder 4. 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
2: Yes.
1: The location of the exit on Mount Holly, Thunderbolt Road.
2: They just have it at Berkshire, Mount Highlander Road, on the inbound side.

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0: 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I'll meet you on scene.
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0: Houston, going to Central. It's a Route 1 inbound to Brookshire, right on 45.
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2: You have a two vehicle MVC here at Mount Holly, Huntersville, and Brookshire. I don't know if there's a secondary incident down at Brookshire and 485 that Cook is involved with, but I believe this is the incident we were dispatched to.
1: 10-4 is a white Dodge Ram and a gray Kia Sorento.
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3: 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Harris Boulevard. Ladder 13. 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Ladder 13. 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
3: 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Medic routine difficulty breathing. 8117 Highway. 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Medic routine difficulty breathing. 8117 Highway.
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0: Come in, and shoot portable 3. You need a second line to Charlie's side.
1: Alright,
2: so we're 10-4 on scene right now. We do require a priority 2 patient that we are going to be transported to CC Main. Right now, we are just trying to figure out with law enforcement getting a rider for us to be patient to fill detainee. Hopefully, we'll be out of here soon. I just wanted to give you guys an update.
1: 10-4, appreciate you.

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0: 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Assist police. 419 Old Little Rock Road. On C. Charlie. Engine 21. Assist police. 419 Old Little Rock Road. On C. Charlie.
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1: Okay, information only. West Boulevard eastbound from Revolution Park until Wilmore Drive is going to be closed down.
2: Copy, eastbound.
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2: 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North Lake Creek Drive and North Lake West Drive on H Hotel,

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0: road, a boat lily plane, and dead end. 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They were advised to evacuate the residents.
1: There are no signs of smoke or fire, and CMPD just arrived on scene. 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

0: Hold on a second, just responding to 9220 North Lake West Drive. You can cancel for the police on scene. They said there are no signs of smoke or fire. Once again, they're on scene.
1: Engine 2801, let's see if everything coming. We're almost on scene. Both of us.
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0: Letter 32. A known medic hold. 8502 Newton Lane, on C, Charlie. Letter 32. A known medic hold. 8502 Newton Lane, on C, Charlie.
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0: 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Difficulty breathing. 4136 Blenheim Road. 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

0: Larna Company's in route to 3442 Forsberg Drive, apartment D Delta. Call came from apartment B Bravo, said the alarms in just apartment D Delta have been going off for 15 to 20 minutes. She said that she's not seeing or smelling any signs of smoke or fire, but someone with her thinks they're smelling smoke. Evacuation was advised. Cross streets are Tacoma Street, dead end 13 still.
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She's not injured, and she's alert, just needs help up. There's someone there to let you in, nothing further.

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1: 46.
0: Were there any additional instructions for how to get in the house? No one's coming to the door.
1: Negative. We don't have anything else. The caller didn't provide another number for us either.
0: Is the caller still on the line? Do I need to consider forced entry?
1: The caller is no longer on the line.
0: Well, start me fire and PD routine and see if we can get the caller back on the line, please.
1: 10-4, I've got someone calling for right now. I'll get the others one out.

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1: Say.
0: Yeah. That third party caller is about 5 minutes away.
2: Okay, and they confirm they have access to the home?
0: Let me double check, but I'm sure they do.

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1: Okay, 7-4-8, you can go. Cancel fire and PD then. We'll just wait for family. And you can show us the late on scene.
0: 10-4.
2: Just gonna give her, try to get responsible for you out here.
0: 10-4, man.
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0: 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The patient's conscious, slurred, and oriented. Family didn't want to go. She didn't want to go.
1: 10-4-16.
2: 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Brush fire. North I-485 in Erin West Arrowwood Road. On J. Juliet. Engine 26. Brush fire. North I-485 in Erin West Arrowwood Road. On J. Juliet.

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1: Tim Warren 26. The caller says it's going to be a fire in the woods. Sounds like it's going to be more on Airwood than 485.
2: Engine 1, seizure. 431 North Davidson Street. Engine 1, seizure. 431 North Davidson Street.
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4: 34.
3: Hey, we're going to be delayed at CMT main reference documentation. Do you want me to switch over back to Alpha 4?
4: Yeah, that's fine.

0: 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Can you charge our red line?
1: Copy that.
2: Lawrence, come in.
3: Okay.
2: Left a voicemail for 1RP. I had an after-hours number that I attempted, but it never gave me an option to leave a voicemail or do anything. It just went silent.
3: Okay.

0: Quaker's line.
1: Bye.
0: Did you advise us he'll be more on Airwood Road than 45?
1: Based on how the caller was describing it, it sounded like it was going to be right there at the exit ramp in the woods. But the caller was 45.
0: Okay.
2: 6 and 8 and ladder 4 and known odor, 801 East 4th Street.

0: Battalion 1's on scene. They don't want East 4th Street at the jail. Command alarm. Do they have any sort of location for this odor?
1: I just hung up with a 911 caller. She said she just got off the phone with a relative. Said they cut off the air conditioner last night. People were passing out, and they cut it back on today, and there was an odor, some type of odor of gas making people sick.
0: Command copies. Is there anyone left? Command.

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1: Come in, go ahead.
0: Can you contact the jail? We can either have companies enter off the Trade Street side or through the Sally Port.
1: 10-4, stand by.
2: Liner 4 is on scene.
0: Command Liner 4, right in front of you there by the bike rack is the alarm panel. If you want to see if you can get anyone in there.
3: Engine 22 and Liner 28, a known fire. 4844 Tewksbury Road, on C, Charlie.
0: Someone at the jail.
1: That's Temple.
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2: McDonald Elizabeth behind Engine 6.
0: Copy. All units can stand by. Liner 4 is going to try to make contact with someone from the Sheriff's Office.

0: engine 4 to engine 6. There's also a hydrant right beside ladder 4.
1: Command ladder 4. I can also have engine 8 go through the sally port if we need to. I don't know if you're having any luck finding anybody over there.
2: Command, I told her you were on back at Trade Street side. She was going to try to contact somebody to come meet you.
1: 10-4, thank you. 5-1-1 to Central.
3: Ladder 4, command. What was the detention officers now? I'll let you know something in a minute.

0: I will clear traffic.
1: Ladder 4 to command. Did the caller give an area of the jail?
0: Ladder 4, she did not. All she knew was...
2: No alarm, can you advise?
0: She did not. She was, all she knew was she talked to her relative and they told them that. I didn't get a name or anything. I can call her back and try to see if she has any more information.
2: Yeah, if you wouldn't mind, if they could try to get a name, we can figure out what portion of the jail they're in, what pod.
0: Temple.

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1: Alarm copies, engine 22 command. I'm on the phone with the original caller. She's not answering me. Older female, possibly hard of hearing.
0: Okay, ladder, you can clear.
1: Command, it sounds like she's arguing with someone in the background saying she didn't call anyone, so she probably has no idea why you're there.
0: Good deal. We'll check on her.
1: Good work, man. I'll go ahead and hang up. Hi, Lodge 1, go ahead.
2: Can you start me numbers, show us in route, and then go ahead and clear us for a fire alarm assisting York County, 8160 Regent Parkway, Suite B, again, 8160 Regent Parkway, Suite B, again, show us en route, and then go ahead and clear us. We're canceled, Bob.
1: That's 10-4, I'll show you en route, and then clear at 1406.
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1: Yeah, for a second.

0: engine 4.
1: Since access is such an issue, can you link up with ladder 4 if you can make entry with them?
0: Copy that. We're on the east trade side right now. We don't have any way of getting in the building at the moment.

0: Copy that. If ladder four was still outside, I think there were one entrance up trade away from McDowell. I didn't know if you could link up with them to make entry at the same time, but if not, it's fine.
1: Ladder four, man. We're going up 6800 pod right now. Pause, part of the panel's clear.
0: I copy that. I'm going to talk around two if you need it.
1: Engine 4 to ladder 4. What's the best way to link up with you guys if you need it? Just come down to that main door where the scaffolding is. They can let you in there. You can just hang tight, though. We're good right now. Four copies. 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

0: Light of Four Command, control time. Hold it four.
1: Command copy. Command alarm control. We'll hold the ladder four. 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

Washington 14. Medic routine poisoning. 429 Billingsley Road. Engine 14. Medic routine poisoning. 429 Billingsley Road.

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Engine 9, fall with injury medic hold, Golf Links Drive and Providence Road, engine 9, fall with injury medic hold, Golf Links Drive and Providence Road.

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Medic routine poisoning. 4825 Wallingford Street, on F, Foxtrot.

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0: We've checked the building number with the updated address. There's no 1214 at this building number. Just wondering if you got any more calls or maybe got called back or anything.
1: Looks like they may have changed it to 2114.
0: Copy, we checked 2114. Everything is good there. I saw on the notes where it said 1214. So you're saying it was changed from 1214?
1: That's how it looks. It looks like they changed it from 1214 to 2114.
0: Okay, copy that. Everything's good here. We're available.
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0: an 84-year-old female. 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
0: At the residence, with nobody answering the door, do you have any further for us?
1: Devorah, I do see that it is a second party caller, and they are actually plotting at that smaller house. I'm not sure if it's the garage connected to the house or not, but that's where it's plotting at.
0: 10-4, we made contact.
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1: Ladder 16, Animal Rescue, 3900 Colony Road, on C, Charlie. 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
1: Engine 2 and Ladder 2, fire alarm, 1520 West Boulevard, Anai, India. Engine 2 and Ladder 2, fire alarm, 1520 West Boulevard, Anai, India.

all arm ladders. You have me sitting around. Hey, we're ladders, yeah. Fireman Company is responding 1520 West Boulevard. This is called in by the alarm company with a pull station. We also got a call from the premise. That's not the sucker fire. Cross Street there, Fort Hammond, Remount, Pinsdale.

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Fire alarm. 4636 Staffordshire Lane, on F, Foxtrot. Engine 34, and ladder 40. Fire alarm. 4636 Staffordshire Lane, on F, Foxtrot.

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Cross streets are Highland Creek Parkway and Campbellton Drive, 31 South.

0: 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Seizure. 2601 84th Road. Tower 18. Seizure. 2601 84th Road.
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Unit's responding to 2418 Sports Parkway. Going to be at Field A Alpha for a 15-year-old female that was hit in the nose playing flag football. Patient's nose is bloody, is now having a panic attack, difficulty breathing. There's someone there with her, nothing further.

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0: along the line of sentencing. PD originally called over and requested us to reference someone driving in the building. Medic also had a call saying that someone drove into the house, and as the assailant was fleeing, they heard gunshots, possibly maybe on a stage.
1: 10-4, is Medic in route?
0: That's 10-4.

0: 42 contact, Matthews, you can clear.
1: 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Go ahead. Another VLS unit should be just fine if there's one available. If not, then just send a bunch. That's fine. I've got four. All priority threes at the time, I think.
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0: 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Cindy here. So everything's changed. Mom's going to have somebody take all of them to the hospital, so I'll be working on 4 refusals. You can cancel a later truck. Thank you. 74 redirect.
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One caller saying that there's a vehicle on 485 just prior to the exit that's smoking. 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
1: 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Y'all can clear.
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Carbon monoxide. 9000 St. Lucia Lane. 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

0: 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Poisoning. 2123 Beatty Ford Road, Tower 18. Poisoning. 2123 Beatty Ford Road.
1: Huntersville Station 1, breathing problems, 16515 Old Statesville Road, 16515 Old Statesville Road, Ops 4.
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Nothing further at this time.

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Battalion 1, Atlanta 4, MVA Bus, 184 Road, on C, Charlie, Battalion 1, Atlanta 4, MVA Bus, 184 Road, on C, Charlie.

0: orphan. Do you see police out there with you?
1: Yeah, we got about a dozen of them.
0: Civil orphan. Alarm to Terry Team, please are en route.
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2: 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They just got on scene and called command. 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
0: Engine 4, 10-4, I'll get you put on it. Good work, man.
4: This is Medic 47. Right now you got one ambulance in the bus.
1: 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We got 3-1 to be transported.
0: Seven.
5: I've been in contact with Engine 5. Can we start at the second ambulance?
0: In addition to the bus?
5: Yeah, start a second BLS ambulance, non-emergency for right now. We're pulling up. I'll see what's going on.
0: We're 84-year-old male, difficulty breathing, have a recent pneumonia diagnosis.
6: On
0: 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Staff is with the patient. We'll be able to let you in. Nothing further.
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0: 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Structure fire, 14,140 Holly Springs Drive, 14140 Holly Springs Drive. Press streets, Harris Alley and Sproul Street, operating on Op 6, Op 6, on Op 1631.
1: Take 3, I'll take 4, I'll take them all if you want me to. I don't know if you'd rather use the bus or 2 ambulances.
0: 10-4, they're all ambulatory. I'm pulling up. Give me just a second and I'll advise.
1: Okay, out of the front of the bus.
0: 10-4.
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3: Ladder 28, medic routine MVA, David Cox Road and Davis Lake Parkway. Ladder 28, medic routine MVA, David Cox Road and Davis Lake Parkway.
1: The 71, you can respond. All units responding to Holly Springs Drive. It's going by a third party reporting that smoke is coming from the attic vent. This is not the caller's house. They're unsure if the homeowners are home. They did advise that there are solar panels on the roof, and all they can tell is that there's smoke coming out the attic vent. Their closest hydrant is going to be in front of 15949 Spurl Street.
4: 6 complaining of injury at this time, unsure on transport. Keep the bus as well as the second ambulance coming.
1: See my copies.

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1: 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I'm going to handle, we're going to have 5 transports. We're going to go with the 2 ambulances. What's the ETA on that second truck?
0: Be a couple minutes. We're coming down 34.
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0: alarm. In total, there were 5 medics facilitating transport. Ladder and battalion are clearing off. We will be too soon.
1: Alarm copy.

come in and see them. Go ahead. We're down to a total of 4 transports. Medic 47 will be taking 2 to Novant. 56 will be taking 2 to Atrium. You can go ahead and show me available for 10-4. I'll show you available.

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Medic routine poisoning. 3647 Castle Rock Drive. Engine 15. Medic routine poisoning. 3647 Castle Rock Drive.

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Going to be inside the CVS for a 17-year-old male. Difficulty speaking between breaths. He is alert. History of asthma. 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

27 and ladder 45. A known fire. 6320 Pinto Place, Chennai, India. Engine 27 and ladder 45. A known fire. 6320 Pinto Place, Chennai, India.

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Medic routine hemorrhage. 3123 Minnesota Road. Engine 10. Medic routine hemorrhage. 3123 Minnesota Road.

0: Karma Cafe is responding. 6320 Pinto Place. This is a Spanish-speaking caller. It's going to be apartment 1. He said the air conditioner was on fire. It's no longer on fire. He just wants it looked at now.
1: 4.

0: 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Two-story wood frame, row of townhomes, nothing showing. Ladder 45 has come in.
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0: Not going to be delayed at the hospital, I'll wait on a room assignment.
1: Oh, it is hospital.

Bravo 73, Hill Creek Station 2 Rescue, traffic accident at Shopton Road West and Wimbrel Court. Shopton Road West and Wimbrel Court. Use Ops 4, Meg Ops 4, 1758.

Ladder 17. Elevator entrapment investigation. 5501 Josh Birmingham Parkway. Ladder 17. Elevator entrapment investigation. 5501 Josh Birmingham Parkway.

0: Italian 4, engines 15, 42, and 65, and ladder 45. Smoke odor inside. 2706 Eastway Drive, on G, Golf, Italian 4, engines 15, 42, and 65, and ladder 45. Smoke odor inside. 2706 Eastway Drive, on G, Golf.
1: Sergeant 30.
2: 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Fire alarm 10710 Jordan Way, 10710 Jordan Way, cross streets Scuppernong Court and Scarlet Runner Drive, Op 6 for traffic, Op 6, timeout 1800.
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No chemicals reported. Police are en route. Unknown injuries.

0: 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Difficulty breathing. 6701 North Tryon Street. Engine 27. Difficulty breathing. 6701 North Tryon Street.
1: Complaining of a rash and difficulty breathing. Harrisburg, straighten her out.
2: Close to
1: your front, close to, close to her, yeah. Pick up 6.
3: 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There's moderate damage to both vehicles. We'll be out investigating.
1: You'll be on Makeoff 6.
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4: Copy that.
1: Well, hallway smoke detector alarm called in by the alarm company. Nothing further.

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1: 66, you're on the wrong channel, outside, outside.
2: Hey, this is 66, we're coming from Post 100, just see what you have for us.
3: 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Holding 15.
4: Blood pressure 6649, 100% over air. He goes to Presbyterian, that blood pressure is a little too low. We're going to try and get him to the truck and get him moved over.
2: Okay, see you soon. Still creek, truck 2.
1: Truck 2.
2: Medic can shut down to non-emergent. We're just going to have them continue in, get an assessment done. Both people are denying transport right now, but with one of them being USPS, need to be evaluated and documented.
0: Federal Engine 3 is on scene.
1: On scene.
5: Central, give me a medic unit for smoke inhalation.
1: Copy. Robinson, is this going to be a working fire?
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1: C-Med copy, 66, Wall Street, going emergency.
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4: 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Battalion 1, clear.
0: Midland Tower 4, clear.
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7: Here's where Darcy clears.
4: Robinson, they're coming from Mint Hill Station 1, roughly 10 minutes. Harrisburg clear.
6: Emergency for it.
4: That's 10-4, emergency traffic.
6: Thank you.

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0: Medic 7.
2: Go ahead.
0: Just confirming you are coming emergency traffic.
2: Yes, we are.
0: 10-4, thank you. Yeah, see that is 66.
2: All right.
0: Check your headlights.
1: I'll check them on. See, they're on, so if they're not working, we'll figure it out after.
0: Copy that. It was Medic 51 that drove by you in Morrisfield, said that they were off.
1: Therefore, they could just be automatic, but it's daylight.
0: 10-4.
3: Where's the med?
0: 44, go ahead.
3: Hey, can you send fire non-emergent for a lift assist?
4: Command to Harrisburg, I'm pretty sure I cleared everybody.
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0: 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Cross Street Dead End at Allen Station Drive, 4 out 4 for traffic, time at 1809.
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0: 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Central Squad 1, Bravo 44 is on scene for an 82-year-old female who fell with a hip injury. They're going to be in room 208.
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0: 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Medic 68, respond for a heart problem at 1010 Lakeview Drive. 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
1: 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Natural gas odor. 2931 Marnie Avenue, on B, Bravo, Battalion 1, engines, 6, 14, and 8, and ladder 1. Natural gas odor. 2931 Marnie Avenue, on B, Bravo. 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Fire alarm. 8503 North Tryon Street, on F, Foxtrot.
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2: 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We have a hydrant across the street at Marnie and Sam Drennan. 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
1: 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Viva Living from apartment 924924. Caller advising that he dripped some food onto the stove and it caused some smoke in his unit. No signs of smoke or fire. Evac was advised. He did say that he called maintenance and maintenance directed him to call us. Your cross streets are West W.T. Harris Boulevard, 10 Hoffman Drive.
2: We're going to be on the other side, 2717. 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
3: Through Light Church Road, cross streets, Wexford Drive and Crown Hill Drive, op 4 for traffic, op 4, timeout 1818.
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Medic 38 Min Hill, Engine 1, responding to 9525 True Light Church Road. It's going to be for a 67-year-old male. Originally came in as a stroke. Caller is now stating the patient is having a diabetic episode, abnormal breathing, and altered mental status.

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2: 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A known medical medic hold. 6101 Clark Creek Parkway. Engine 31. A known medical medic hold. 6101 Clark Creek Parkway.
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0: 4020 Lynn Passes Lane. It's for a 58-year-old female who fell out of her chair. Patient is reporting no injuries. However, she's not sure how long she's been on the floor. Nothing further.
1: West Mike cops.
0: Medic 64, go ahead.
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0: 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Clear Creek Converse.
1: Yeah, 4, stay clear. You can show me.
3: Responding to another unit there?
1: Negative. This is coming out of the stadium. They have a non-emergency chest pain coming out requesting you. You're going to access from Graham and MLK, and the north gate is next to the statues. You'll stop by the statues.

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0: 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Fire alarm. 10126 Woody Ridge Road, Anai, India.
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1: 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We're upstairs whenever you get inside. Probably the staircase is going to be a best bet, eventually.

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2: Engine 35, and ladder 31, MVA. 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Engine 35, and ladder 31, MVA. South I-485 and entering north I-85. Concord Truck 11, MVA. South I-485 and entering north I-85. On F, Foxtrot. Concord Truck 11, MVA. South I-485 and entering north I-85. On F, Foxtrot.

0: 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The BLS unit should be first on scene. They are coming from 31, so they're going to take the inner to get on the bridge. They should make it there before you.
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0: on the companies responding, 45 and 85. Reported to be 45 inner to 85 northbound. Going to be a one car versus a guardrail, dark blue Santa Fe, 18-wheelers in the area with its hazards on to try and protect the driver from getting hit further. Police are still en route.
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0: 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They've had no contact with the premise or key holder.
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0: Sorry, they call 11. 26. You can cancel that ALS unit. It's only one patient. She's in the back of our truck already.
1: Cool. You can clear off 11 and move back to 10-4. 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
2: Yeah, we copy. 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
1: 63.
0: 63, I just wanted to repeat one more time. I just want to make sure you don't follow that caution, though. After you come to Graham, don't make that first right on the Mint, past that Mint Street, and stop at the statue.

My bad, 63. I just want to make sure you don't follow the caution note. The caution note is telling you to head southbound on Graham and make that first right into Mint Street. I don't want you to make that first right. You're going to pass Mint Street and stop at the statues.

0: Go ahead.
1: So I'm approaching Mint. 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
0: Negative. They're not that Mint Street. You were supposed to follow Graham Street around. There's a South Mint Street that takes you down into the basement care center next to the stadium. That's the one that I wanted you to pass. So I need you to take South Graham around that bend and stop at the statues.
1: Gotcha. They have flower pots there. Is there another access point, or do I need to try to get to them?
0: There should be officers standing over there so they can let you guys through. 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

Engine 38. Medic routine difficulty breathing. 10,905 Harmony Glencourt. 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
0: 38. Just read the note. We're going to set this up to emergency traffic.
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1: 63.
0: Yeah, that's the road I told you not to turn down, so I need you to turn back and go to the statues.
1: Yeah, you got it, though.

0: 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Exhaust manic hold. 70 to 11 pulling gear lane. 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Exhaust manic hold. 70 to 11 pulling gear lane.
1: 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He's off 4, Meg off 4, 1851.

0: 37. Medic routine fall with injury. 16001 12 falling Meadows Lane. Engine 37. Medic routine fall with injury. 16001 12 falling Meadows Lane.
1: All right, go ahead. Alarm, go ahead with your traffic.
2: Police are out. Apparently, they were out there earlier for a threat of hanging.
1: Copy that. Police are on scene. I got CMPD on scene.
2: Devore. Were they there when you pulled up?
1: Negative.
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3: 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That's good.

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1: 10-4. Please take my way.
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2: Copy, make a line one clear. 1856. How's line of ramping?
1: Alarm
3: 37. Page 37,
1: go ahead.
3: Pace is going to be outside. Looks like she's been out there for an hour. Medic is coming emergency now. They have a 10 to 15 minute ETA.
1: All right, copy for that. I think we're almost on scene.
3: 10-4.
4: Alarm from 38. Can we get a ETA on medic, please?
3: 10-4.

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1: This is Engine 38, go ahead.
0: Hey, 38, we just got off 485 on the Steel Creek Road. ETA is about 5-ish minutes. What do you guys got for us?
1: Copy that. Looks like we could have a possible allergic reaction, maybe. They came out earlier. They were dispatched out here earlier for SI. I've got CMPD on scene right now. Patient is complaining of feeling like her throat's closing up. She did take some medications earlier today, unsure of what they were.
0: All right, copy. Do you want us to step it up or continue routine?
1: Yeah, if you want to step it up, that'd be great.

0: June 16. Staff wound. 1508 Seneca Place, Anai, India. Engine 16. 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
1: Copy.

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1: Go ahead, Laura. I got the note.
0: Yeah, Mexico State. I don't have anything else.

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2: We got a location, apartment number.
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0: 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The car is running and has a 3-year-old locked inside right there in the parking lot at the Kangaroo.
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0: 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She advised the kitchen door at the back will be unlocked. She is having difficulty breathing. States her head hurts as well as her rib cage. Medic is responding routine.
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0: Medic 7, Robinson Engine 2, responding to 11018 Ship Right Lane. It's going to be for a 45-year-old female who's reported that she's taken too much medication. Patient is altered and possibly violent. Stay at your discretion. Police are en route.
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1: Oh, okay. This is 27 on the same command.

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0: I'm reading notes and seeing that the caller seems altered and that VD's en route and that we're not getting very good information. Do you think we can have medics start routine at least until we can get there and advise further if we don't need them? We'll cancel them.
1: Cancel, sir.

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A known medic hold. 8515 East W.T. Harris Boulevard. Engine 23. A known medic hold. 8515 East W.T. 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Engine 28. A known medic hold. 8008 Shadow Oaks Drive. Engine 28. A known medic hold. 8008 Shadow Oaks Drive.

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2: 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I called saying they did. 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

0: 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Just make sure y'all are 10-4.
1: 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We should be clearing out here second.
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1: 5 over 3, route. Have a rescue 8. You're responding to 11025 Carolina Place Parkway. It's going to be outside of the Dick's at the mall for a 1-year-old male who was choking and is now breathing normally and crying. Police are on scene.

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0: Yeah, I'm guessing you don't have any further info.
1: Medic's got a number in here. 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
0: Okay, but we've got nothing obvious and no one flagging us down, just about.

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1: Okay, thank you.
0: You're welcome. 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They were able to pull up the cameras. Said it may be a possible party. There's a lot of people inside. 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Stand still.
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3: 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Ladder 28, medic routine old person, 8325 North Lake Commons Boulevard.
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0: 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Medic routine ill person. 8325 North Lake Commons Boulevard. 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Engine 28. Medic routine ill person. 8325 North Lake Commons Boulevard. 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Engine 39, and ladder 39. Fire alarm. 1535 U Forest Road, Ungi, Delta. Engine 39, and ladder 39. 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